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1: Located on the Mediterranean coast of what is now modern-day Syria. More than 3,000 years ago, Ugarit was a thriving center of trade and culture. Merchants arrived from distant lands, ships filled its harbors, and scribes recorded information on clay tablets using a writing system known as cuneiform. During excavations in the 1950s, they uncovered dozens of clay tablets covered in ancient writing. Most contained records, religious texts, and administrative information. But one tablet stood out from all the others. It appeared to contain something incredibly rare, music. The tablet would later become known as the Hurrian Hymn No. 6. Dating to around 1400 BCE, it is widely considered the oldest surviving song whose melody can still be reconstructed today.
0: ನುವನರುಗೆ ಲೈರಾಕಿಯಾ ಮ್ಯೂಸಿಕೀ ಆಲಾತುಂ ಕುಳೇನೆ ಗೊತುಗೆ ಇರ್ಷಾದು ತವ್ವೆಸಿಮೆನೆ ಮೀ ಮ್ಯೂಸಿಕ್ ನೋಟೇಷನ್ ನುವತ ರಾಗ ಲೆಂಗ್ ಎಕೀಗ ಮುಡಿಂ ಫುರಿಹಮೆಯ ರೆಕಾರ್ಡ್ ಕುರೆವಿ ಮಿಯದ್ವೆಸ್ ಕುಳೆ ಲೆವೆ ಗೊತ ಫೆನ್ನಂಗೊಯಿಂ ಎಮ್ಮೆ ದುವಸ್ವಿ ಕ್ಲಾಸಿಕ್ ಮ್ಯೂಸಿಕ್.

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Same as you. Him mang and shell mang it out. So mang and jump mang it out. 사랑이 깊어질수록 아픔은 deep.

0: 사랑을 스토리텔에
1: When I first saw you I saw love And the first time you touched me